0: 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Medford Fire Department on a illegal burn on Office Spur Road across from Ross Cemetery, and they are having issues with the property owner.
1: Copy that.

0: 174, 175. You want to be close to the field and start with 173, please.
1: Okay.

0: 65-129. Be advised, the female called back, stated that the male subject gave her the child, and he has now left the scene.
1: What was he wearing?
0: She didn't advise.
1: Copy. Will you call back, see if you can get a vehicle description or a clothing description? Whether or not he left on foot or in a vehicle, please.
0: Receive.
1: You can show me on scene. I found him.
0: Receive. 129.
1: Go ahead, ma'am.
0: Sir, just be advised, I'm holding a firearms complaint to be at Black Oak Road across from R.W. Long Lane. We've received multiple calls about two loud explosions.

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Just be advised, there is a tree down on Sulphur Springs Road, across from Johnson Gap Road.

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0: Are you by chance going to pass Sulph Springs and Johnson Gap on your way to R.W. Long's area?
1: I can if you have traffic there.
0: Well, I have a tree down that's blocking one lane of traffic there, which is going to be just down from R.W. Long. Thought maybe it took a power line and a transformer, and that's what the noise was heard. Might have been a transformer exploding.
1: Copy. I'll stop that way and check it out.

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1: Good.
0: 132-441-901. Should be Nahama. Nahimana. 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
1: Go ahead. I'm going on St. Mary.
0: Copy.
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0: Where is he? Break 129.

0: the area, because either none of the callers had a certain address.
1: Copy. I'll be in the air checking.
2: 174. Do we have any holding calls?
0: Negative.
2: Copy.
1: 173, I'm also on service.
0: Risk.

0: 129,
1: go ahead.
0: Sir, I have a traffic hazard holding zone 3, North Freeway, cross South Hollow Road. Debris in the roadway. Caller said it's brush and branches.
1: Copy, start 173, please. 173, I copy direct and route.

0: Action Theory of Arts and Glory and Black Oak, no contact in the city. I want to speak to an officer and just have us check the area.
1: Negative, just check the area.
2: Copy. I'll be in service, no contact.
1: Repeat.

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0: Briefing.

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1: 123-025-113.
0: Where is he?
2: I'm in the area.
0: Where is he?

0: 165. Can you show me in service with a report?
1: Briefing.
0: .65 to .73. If you're not close to that traffic hazard, I'll take care of it.
2: I'm about to turn on Norris Freeway from Andersonville Highway. I keep you advised. Hoping I can clear it.
0: Copy.

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0: 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I'll be here for a while directing traffic. We've got a lane blocked.
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0: 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We're in service.
1: 3-3.

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1: Sir, if you could be back en route to North Freeway across the Castello Road, fire on scene is requesting traffic control.
0: Hey, Dave, I was what, 4?
1: Negative. They just said traffic control.
0: 10-4.
2: 173. I'm still with 65. I'll be in route as well. It's in a hard curve.
1: 36.

165, 173, they advised that the tree down in the roadway. 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

773-129. 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He has now since showed back up on scene, known to be

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0: 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They've almost got it cleared up.
1: Copy.

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0: Mesa Summit, 1000 J.D. Arnell Industrial Parkway at Weagle Bend Manufacturing for a male in his 40s, fallen, possible head injury.
1: Engine 1 responding, 1000 J.D. 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
1: Sir, I've been a report of a possible suspicious person, 204 Lower Brassville Road, cross from Brassville Highway. The caller could advise that it was a male subject carrying a flashlight that went through her mailbox. They've since left on foot, headed towards Rocky Top. Time delay of about 18 minutes.
2: Copy, send that to me. I'll go to that.
1: Proceed, sir.

0: copy. Did she want to see me?
1: That's a negative.
0: Copy. I'm in the area.
1: Received.

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1: Suspicious activity, 124 Edgewood Heights Lane, cross of South Kearney Road. Caller is at 139 Edgewood Heights Lane. She stated that a male subject was standing in the roadway and threatened to bust her windshield out with a baseball bat. He was stating that he was looking for a Jeremiah subject. She said she can no longer see him, but she can still hear him. The complainant would like to speak to an officer.
0: Copy, she from Friday, description of?
1: Negative. She said that he was standing in the middle of the road with a baseball bat.
0: Copy. So the guy with the baseball bat?

0: 175. Tennessee by number.
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0: 074-793-690.

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0: 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Myself and 174 will be going out at 124. Let's try to make contact with the suspect.
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0: 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I'm going to have an adult male in custody. I'm going to be en route from 124 to ACDS.
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1: 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I'm in service assistance.

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1: $165. Possible intoxicated driver, I-75 southbound, passing mile marker 126, a white Hyundai Santa Fe, all over the roadway, registration Delta Victor Zulu 3707.
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3: 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Will you also let Clinton know, please?
1: Precinct.

0: 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Be advised, I ran the tag Delta Victor Zulu 3707. Comes back not on file, NSR.
1: 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Please.
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0: attention all units, be prepared to copy a Bolo on Amos and Yanni. Be on the lookout for a white Hyundai Santa Fe. Possible Tennessee tag of Delta Victor Zulu 3707 will pass in the 126 on I-75. No charges. At this time, and please relocate the vehicle.
1: Negative,
0: they just have

0: 129.
1: Sir, Steve, I'm holding a third party call in for a domestic problem. 221 Wilder Lane. What do you advise?
0: In service from here, negative contact. Give me just a second on who's going to go with me.
1: It's going to be a 221 Wilder Lane off of South Kearney Road in Zone 2. Third party call in advising a male and a female, Brenda White and Jason Henley, have been engaging in both physical and verbal domestic all day long. The male is known to carry weapons, but he's unsure of what exactly.
0: Copy, 129-1784. Can you clear and go with me?
2: Copy and route.
0: Yeah.

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back on a 2005 Acura expiration of 4/2027, registered to a Jennifer Gello out of Clinton.

0: 175. The caller is advising that the people that were supposed to be on scene earlier and were not are there again. Stay at this time in the middle.
1: Copy. I'll be right with you.

0: of the Twin Honor. Are you close to those two?
1: I'm at the Green Bridge.
0: 10-4.
1: Thank you, though.

0: comes back to a white 2001 Ford F-150 to a Samantha Harvey F-129 Earl Lane in Clinton. Valid NFR insurance, unconfirmed.
1: Okay.

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Zero 88 154 151 with a birthday of 11/3/1980. Out of status on him.

0: 08. Should be Jason Hampton. 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
1: Yeah.

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0: 27, send a CTO for status.
1: Came back to Brandon McGaugh. He's going to be valid, negative locals, negative adjust.
0: Yeah, thank you.

0: basically had briefly texted 911. She needed help, and she was in a red Honda Civic. She's now advising that her and her ex-boyfriend are fighting. She is pregnant. He does not have any weapons. She's currently trying to get the name of her, the ex-boyfriend, and where he is located on the property.
1: Copy.
2: 23 Albion, right over there.
0: Copy.

0: 129, just confirming here, and that was 174.
1: I'm going to hit that way, man. I'll be available for a call. My cell phone 165 is still available.

0: 129. I'm Aaron Clinton. 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
1: Yes. The male. With him on him.

0: 129 to 165. You can come with the rest of us.
1: Same for.

0: 174, have you made contact with that female?
1: N29 to dispatch, we've been in contact with the female. She's in the rail on the...
0: Sorry, I apologize. Your traffic was completely broken.
1: We've made contact with the female. She's in the Islander, standing by.
0: Copy.

0: that long. Danielle Alderson, A-L-D-E-R-S-O-N. Or the L number should be 147-621-124. Also, if you could have EMS en route to check her out, non-emergency, she's about 5 months pregnant, complained of arm pain.
1: Receive, be advised to take a local phone to ask in Blount County.
0: Thank you.

0: One second here.
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0: Copy.

65, 4 Kilo Sierra 337, returns on a white 2002 Saturn to Alora Carlisle 116 Whitetail Lane. It's going to be valid, negative, stolen insurance, unconfirmed.

0: 26.
1: I'll put that in visual on the time. I'll be at 704 Reynolds Avenue. Follow up.
0: There you see. Take the address is actually 703, sir.
1: Where is it? Copy. I'm in route 703.
0: Where is it?

0: 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I'll be in route 25-26.
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1: Well, we got contact.

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0: 567 Bravo Papa Whiskey Golf. I have no cell signal to run in the car.
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1: Yeah, the other one had a jam tag.
0: Oh, Mike Kilo Bravo.
2: 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Very back house.
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0: 15, traffic stop, 900 block of North Severs.
1: 15, go ahead.
0: Traffic stop, 900 block of North Severs. 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

0: communicate comes back to a Lauren N. Last name is Lee, L-E, at 323 Queener Street. 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It is valid.
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1: 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Caller called in stating that she heard one gunshot somewhere behind 1127. She wants to remain anonymous and didn't see anyone.
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1: Hey, if you would check the shared shield there, by 7 to 11, 27 here. 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

0: 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On 2300 North Charles Severs. They're going to be in between the lines there in front of the Get and Go North. 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

0: 217. See the complainant at the Super 8, 720 Park Place. Complainant's going to be in the front office. They're advising they have a male subject staying in room 203. They're advising he won't pay and he won't leave. His name is going to be a Wesley Robinson. Again, your complainant's at the front desk, Super 8, 720 Park Place.
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1: 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Reading 085-792-466.
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0: Scusi. Wesley T. Robbins, date of birth 4/2/80, comes back negative. Locals in NCIC and Knox.
1: Received. Can you look in the CAD to see when the last time someone responded up here for the same issue? Because yesterday, the day before.
0: Stand by.

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0: Proceed. That comes back to a Alexis Mortensen on a 2008 Lexus.

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1: 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With a, I'll have a report.
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0: 15, it comes back to a white 2006 Kia to an Edward Parker of Clinton. No stolen records, shown expiration 228-27.

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1: 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No key holder in route. Again, it's going to be 108 West Center Stage Business Park.
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0: Because I did that vehicle to a Shirley Blevins of Knoxville, no stolen record.
1: Copy. Any luck on the key holder?
0: That's negative. They advise no key holder responding.
1: Copy. I'll be on foot.
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0: See the caller at 111 Glenwood Drive in reference to a landlord-tenant dispute. Both parties are not on scene. They just want to know what they can do. The landlord called and told her she needed to have her stuff out, but she's not been given any kind of eviction notice.
1: Repeat. You advise both parties are not on scene?
0: Correct. Not on scene.
1: Repeat. Do I need to handle it by phone?
0: That's affirmative. 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
0: 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Again, 116-589-991.

0: 3. 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
1: Copy. I also stopped and spoke with several people in the area. They didn't seem to see a wreck either.

0: that stopped me here on the river highway. There was no GPS coordinates come back to a resident 7761 near resident. Just checking the welfare real quick.
1: Perfect.

Sir, we have had multiple 911 calls hang up from 230 Lonesome Dove Road across the Hollybrook Lane. It appears to be children, but they keep calling.

0: 136. The number listed in the CAD, is that the one he called from? I've tried it a couple of times and it gives me an error tone and says can't be completed at this time.
1: Be called from. We'll put that one in there as well.
0: Copy. I appreciate it.

0: Go ahead.
1: Sir, actually, he had called from Campbell County, so apparently they transferred him down here. I did check past call history, and that's the number he called from previously as well.
0: Copy. When you spoke to him, did he let on like he was at the residence or if he was somewhere else?
1: I did not ask.
0: Copy. I'll try the number a few more times.
1: Marie, thank you.

0: 17,
1: bud. Anderson County just called and advised that they got a report of two children on bicycles, appear to be 4 or 5 years of age, on the exit at 122 near the, headed towards the Walmart.

0: 2017. Just to advise you, we've received about an additional 3 phone calls in reference to those. Last caller is advising that they were traveling down the 75 southbound exit ramp.
1: Copy. Check both.
0: You're covered in static.

0: Patty Cox.
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0: 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Did you say entrance or exit? I'm sorry.
1: And it advises 75 southbound exit ramp.

215. 15, have a call pinging in the north zone. It's going to be a 911 hang-up. It's going to be pinging at 1115 North Severs Boulevard. It's either going to be suite 18 or 17 that the call's pinging at. No answer on callback.

0: Fun 56.
1: Sheila, go ahead and clear me from that car for now. 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She's still trying to figure out if she could make it up this way. 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I'll let you know if she calls back.
0: Copy, ma'am.
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1: 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Two 15, it's going to be 1230. 1230.

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0: 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Everybody's in service from down here.

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1: I've already added it for the call, but it is showing a warrant in our system. Roland Long, 12-1 of 92.
0: Copy, stand by.
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0: 173, are you clear for information?
1: I am.
0: Roland Long, date of birth 12/1/1992, showing suspended as of December 8, 2021 for non-ACD withdrawal. Negative NCIC, he is showing one in hand out of ACDS for violation of probation, original charge of evading. No bond.
1: Copy, thank you.

0: 怎么回事？
1: Could
0: you see if there's an ORBD unit closed? Or are they going to just...

0: 33. Are you just wanting an officer or just, or a canine?
1: Just an officer.
0: Proceed, sir.

0: 131.
1: Right.
0: Sir, are you able to assist 173 on a traffic stop, Oak Ridge Turnpike at Arcadia Lane? ORPD does not have an available unit.
2: 156, I can head that way. 130, correction, 123 is going to stay on scene here at this domestic standby.
0: Copy.
1: They're going off staying around also.
0: Where is he?

0: 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Go ahead with that firearm.
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0: That's affirmative.
1: It's going to be a Smith & Wesson model Sierra Delta 9, serial number Foxtrot Delta Kilo 3883.

0: One second, sir.
1: Go ahead.
0: Yes, Roger, we're okay. You can hold checks on standby for a license driver for a vehicle.
1: Precinct.

0: 17. Got an MVA, two vehicles. It's going to be in the curve there on Tanner Lane behind Fairfield Inn. No injury.
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0: No injuries.

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0: Traffic hazard, Bush Road crossing Marlowe Circle, tree limb in the middle of the roadway.
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1: Go ahead.
0: Traffic stop, 2000 block of North Severs, be on a gray Dodge Dually, Tennessee Bravo Tango Tango, 9905. 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

0: 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Jiffy Lube, 750 North Seavers.
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0: that comes back on a black Chevy 2026 to Ian Holdings, no stolen record.
1: Copy, that'll be it. It's unoccupied. Building appears secured. Be back in service.

0: Go ahead.
1: I'm in service. Already declined a report.
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0: on February.
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1: 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Written line.
0: Receive.
1: One sixty-five.
0: I'm at NBA, unknown injury, I-75 northbound, between the mile marker of 127 and 128. Single vehicle that hit the guardrail and still in the middle of the roadway.
1: Copy, en route.
0: Correction on that, sir. He's going to be in the median.
1: Copy.
2: 110, I'm right here at the 122, y'all. Start that way.
0: Receive.

0: 165. I'm on the same.
1: Break 110, did you have traffic?
2: This is going to be a non-injury.
1: Routine.

0: would go ahead and make a walk request.
1: Repeat.
0: 165. I'll see you at registration with CEO whenever you're ready.
2: Go ahead.
0: Bravo, Tango, Romeo, 07, 147-367-422. Should be Allen Hill, 720-92.
2: 165, all I copied was Bravo, Tango, Romeo. Everything else cut out.
0: Bravo, Tango, Romeo, 0791.

0: 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It's Dollar General on Lake City Highway, just up from Huntley Deadly Lane, Tennessee. 437 Bravo Charlie, Quebec Charlie, the Silver Silverado.
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1: Quebec, Kilo 7244, that comes back to an unknown color, 2023 Hyundai, to a Betsy Speed of Oak Ridge, confirmed insurance, showing it expired 8/31 of 2025. It's an SR.
0: Copy, I'm going to be traffic stop that last tag, Lake City Highway at Nuclear Ranch. 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

0: I'm okay.
1: 15, 15. I'm on the track for a 10 CBL status, clearly. Zero three zero eight zero seven eight eight zero Betty Lead 215 48.

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1: 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I'm being told that there's a secondary crash somewhere here on 75. I'm going to go try to find it.

0: 27, traffic stop, meet a 1600 block, North Charles.
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1: Thanks.

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1: Justin Carver of Clinton is valid. He's negative locals in NCIC.
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0: 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It's going to be on a steady, on a silver Toyota Tacoma. 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
1: Going to be out of Tennessee, 280, Bravo Papa, Zima Luma, Lima. 280, Bravo Papa, Zulu, Lima. Come back to Silver Jeep.
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0: Good. Got an open door. It's going to be the office at Sunset Cemetery down toward the bottom. States the door's open with no cars around.
2: 3-6, I'll be right.
0: Twenty-five, go ahead. Corey Gunn of Clint, our pal, is valid. He's negative locals and NCIC. Only history is one no seat belt, one DUI, and one failure to maintain proof of financial responsibility.
1: 10-4, thank you.

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1: 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I'll be back in service by 30 minutes. 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

0: 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Can you call dispatch, please?
1: Hello?
0: Go ahead.
1: Lake City Highway, Carroll Hall, Tennessee County.
2: We shall both get back to service.
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2: I
1: don't know,
2: as well.
1: We'll be on a green
2: V. We should hear that door. The contract.